second. Big ballers

Gratman, take it. We give you all the praise. It's bringing the show to a complete ending. You heard great sounds from DJ Delight before and after, a little bit after Gosparella Sitlis, the top 10. Immediately after the, what was it again? Timeless in Time with Pastor Itua Igadalo, DJ Timmy took over. And he's kind of enjoying himself on the ones and the twos. Meanwhile, when I tell her now, may come play the drag foot. But that's how it is. Yeah, we have fun. We teach each other what to do. And then we agree on what to do. I have said it and I'm going to say it again, ladies and gentlemen. If you want the best Afro gospel songs for your party, hit me up. The house is full up. The house is filled up with great DJs who come and give you what you need at your event. So you don't have any excuse to say, now, because I don't see gospel DJ, now he may come. DJ Gosparella is opening the door for you. That's what we do for a living, okay? Hit us up and then we help you organize and put your party in shape. And the Holy Ghost will be happy with you at the end of the day as well. It's a win-win situation. Okay, that's how we come to the end of this show. Till next week when we come your way again. But before then, here it is. Communication is the key to a successful relationship. Two is company, three is a crowd. If you must have a third partner, let him be the Holy Ghost. And in case money, kudiowo, is going to be a problem, have the same family bank account. Now, that is expanding a little bit. I would always say have the same bank account, but people will be asking, okay, have the same family bank account. Let those who understand that. Till next week when we come your way again, on behalf of the boys, it is Arriva Dache from Afojari the Prince, aka DJ Gosparella, Gospels Numero Uno. Cheers.

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records then. How are you doing? We started off with Toshi and Bucky O, moved into Technique and Pyramid, and you just heard Gene Boy with Negang. Already there's a nice change in energy happening through the show. African dance music, the spectrum is so wide. You can have so much fun with it. The next one is a connection that I'm hoping that you catch. Listen to

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The Evolution from Robotic Official, DJ Galio and Satellita. Before that, gave you Intertwined, Maze with Manu on Remix Duties. Manu is going to turn up once more before this hour is over. Don't just take my word for it. Stay with me on the beat.

before the break, gave you that Manu remix of Intertwined. And at the top of this one, going to give you a taste, just a little taste of his touch. Hear the drums. You can always tell when it's that guy, Manu, French legend. But this one, coming from another legend, featuring a South African superstar, Mercy of Time.